time. Ain't no surprise, oh, if I do, I'm just a man, just a sick, sick man. My days are numbered.

get that closed. It's like a death ray. I expect you to die, Mr. Ben. I eat nuts from a napkin.

These trees are the tallest in the world. 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Makes you feel kind of small, doesn't it? To think that trees like these have stood here since long before man came on Earth.

There is much more to life than that which we are already living. Let us consider, our life is the expression of our inner potentialities. If we drop a stone in a pond, the ripples begin to move, and they move over the whole pond, reaching all the extremities.

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Medium fallout. 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Industrial effluents. Detergents. Selenium and cadmium from mine tailings. Fumes from garbage incinerators. Burning plastic. Fly ash. Asbestos. Polyethylene. Polystyrene. Polyurethane. 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Nylon.

Come on, come on, come on, come on, come on, come on, come on, come on, come on, come on, come on, come on, come on, come on, come on, come on, come on, come on, come on, come on, come on, come on, come on, come on, come on, come on, come on, come on, come on, come on, come on, come on, come on, come on, come on, come on, come on, come on, come on, come on, come on, come on, come on, come on, come on, come on, come on, come on, come on, come on, come on, come on, come on, come on, come on, come on, come on, come on, come on, come on, come on, come on, come on, come on, come on, come on, come on, come on, come on, come on, come on, come on, come on, come on, come on, come on, come on, come on, come on, come on, come on, come on, come on, come on, come on, come on, come on, come on, come on, come on, come on, come on, come on, come on, come on, come on, come on, come on, come on, come on, come on, come on, come on, come on, come on, come on, come on, come on, come on, come on, come on, come on, come on, come on, come on, come on, come on, come on, come on, come on, come on, come on, come on, come on, come on, come on

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And you do that. Yeah.

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And don't you ever look back.